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UB40, they've got such a way of making songs their own, even if the King recorded it first. And you know Elvis was smiling when this song came out. 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

0: 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It's our 90s Mix FM playlist with UB40, a band that is so much fun and quite frankly could turn anything into a great reggae song. I mean, if they took Mary Had a Little Lamb and turned it into a reggae song, it would be a top hit because they're that good. Can't Help Falling is the name of that song. That does not apply to Joss right now, who is soaking in a hot tub with her rubber duckies, having a blast at Bullfrog Spas. It's on the east side of town, right across the street from Park Place Mall until 6 p.m. Let's check in with her now.
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2: 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This clearance event goes on through the 22nd, so you do want to get here. If not tonight, then very, very soon. I'm Joss with Rob and Joss in the Morning for 94.9 Mix FM.
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20: Tonight, we'll reach an overnight low of 71 degrees, bringing us a daytime high of 97 tomorrow. By Saturday, we'll be up to 99, and Sunday, just down a couple of degrees, 96 degrees Sunday afternoon. Well, choosing Texas, thought did cross my mind with all those really bad storms this week, but all is forgiven. Let's just hope that Ella Langley has forgiven that guy who hightailed it to Texas. 94.9 Mix FM.

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0: 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I know better than anyone that Saturday is usually for errands and doing laundry and things I really don't want to do. But what if you could steal 1 hour for yourself on Saturday? 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

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If you want to go see a ball game on us, this is the one to see. It's the Arizona Diamondbacks taking on the New York Yankees at Chase Field this weekend. That's Sunday, September 20th at 1 in the afternoon. I have a set of tickets that I'll be giving away in about 30 minutes on 94.9 Mix FM.

0: 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Did you know that Weird Al Yankovic, he did a parody of one of Billy Joel's songs called It's Still Rock and Roll to Me, but he titled it It's Still Billy Joel to Me. It came out a very long time ago, and it's never been released on an album. But you know what? Maybe Weird Al is going to perform it live. Maybe he will, maybe he won't. But he really didn't want to get on Billy Joel's bad side. If you want to find out more about the Weird Al Yankovic tour, it is stopping at Tucson Arena on Sunday night. 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
0: Well, it looks like all that bad weather is behind us for now. The weekend's going to be great. Tonight's low, 71 degrees. Tomorrow, a high of 95. By Saturday, a high of 94 and sunshine. Not your ordinary week at all. 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
20: They say the holy water's watered down, and this town's lost its faith. Our colors will fade eventually, so if our time is running out, day after day, we'll make the mundane a masterpiece. Oh my, my, oh my, my love, I take one look at you, you're taking me out.

94.9 Mix FM. The weekend has several big shows going on. He's going to be in Tokyo on Saturday and Sunday night. Great news, though, he has confirmed that he's no longer planning to retire his stage name, because really, what's he going to change it to? The Weekday? That's not going to cut it.

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0: 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If you've always wanted to see the New York Yankees play ball, they're taking on Arizona Diamondbacks this weekend. The Yankees will be playing the Diamondbacks on Sunday at 1:10 in the afternoon. That's the first pitch. And if you want to go to Chase Field in Phoenix, text the word home run, H-O-M-E-R-U-N. 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
21: Tonight, if you are a newcomer to our show, I'm glad you're here. I really am. This show is about you. It's about your hopes and your dreams, your heart and your fears. It's about reaching out in love and sharing intimately, heart to heart. If you have joined us for the first time tonight, welcome aboard.

0: on the table, and she says, "Look, they left us some flowers." And I says, "Yeah, why don't you go look at the card?" And as soon as she looked at the card, she looked at me, and she started bawling because she knew she'd been had.
1: So you planned this whole thing out, and she had no idea.
0: Exactly.
1: You plotted and planned and surprised her.
0: Sure did, and loved every minute of it.
1: And now it's been 44 years. What are you going to do this year?
0: We eloped. So at their 40th anniversary, I had an entirely official wedding plan for her, including a white wedding dress, everything.
1: Aren't you the romantic guy?
0: I try to be. She didn't get much when she got me, so I have to make up for it somewhere.
1: You are so romantic.
0: Well, thank you.
1: All right, let me find something sweet for you and Trudy. Congratulations.

0: Tonight's Delilah's Dilemma is from Rosalie, who says, I'm a 22-year-old mommy-to-be. On top of preparing myself for my son's arrival, I'm a student in a nursing program, so my life is pretty hectic at the moment. You would expect this to be the very best time of my life, experiencing pregnancy and being a nurse pretty soon, but it hasn't been. My son's father and I were together for 2 years. He's a military man. He's been deployed for 6 months of my pregnancy. While he was away, he cheated on me with a young lady he only knew for a couple of weeks and was stationed at the same base he was at. He decided to be with her. But after a week or so, he realized he had made a mistake, decided he wanted to be with me. After a couple of weeks of continuously going back and forth between the two of us, he begged for a second chance to be the family man he had promised to be all along. Now that he's home and we're extremely close to the arrival of our son, I have absolutely no desire to be connected to him. I know it's the best thing for my son, but I don't feel as though I deserve the games and confusion. Am I being selfish? I need your help. Love, a woman hurts, but not broken. Rosalie, I will have my mother Delilah. Words for you coming up next. You're listening to Delilah. Hi, it's Delilah on 94.9 Mix FM. 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

0: evening. Welcome to your Throwback Thursday night. Did you have a good day today? Did you have a day filled with joy? Whenever I have a day that I remember to be mindful, to be grateful, to be present in the moments of my life, the ordinary, everyday little moments that don't really mean big things. It's not like birthday celebrations or proposals or anything like that monumental stuff, but the little ordinary moments. Watch my boys play with their action figures on the rug in the living room that probably needs to be deep cleaned. But they're down on hands and knees playing with their action figures and making up the most fantastical stories. Listening to them, really listening. Those little moments are actually the big things. They're the big things. They're the things. Those little precious moments are the things that make life precious, worth living, worth fighting for. I hope your day is chock full of lots of those sweet little moments. And I hope I can be a part of that right here on the radio every night. 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
7: 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The lights, the sounds, the excitement, the unmistakable energy of Casino del Sol is coming to the heart of the city like never before. It's Vahi Ta'am. The countdown has begun, and the dawn of the third sun is almost upon us. The excitement is building. The anticipation starts now. Casino del Sol's Vahi Ta'am, opening November 15th, 2026.
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0: good evening. You've called Delilah. Who is this?
1: This is Tabitha.
0: Hi, Tabitha. What can I do for you?
1: I would actually like you to play a song for my daughter.
0: What's your daughter's name?
1: Katie.
0: And what do you want to tell Katie?
1: I just want to tell her that she is such a big inspiration in my life because she is going to be going through heart surgery in a couple of weeks. And she doesn't cry about it, and she's so strong. She knows what's going to happen and everything.
0: How old is Katie?
1: She's 12.
0: Wow.
1: Yeah.
0: And she's got perfect peace?
1: Yes, she does.
0: She must have a really, really good contact with the one who created her heart.
1: Oh, yeah. She just knows that she's going to be perfectly fine for she could be a police officer when she grows up.
0: Well, with that kind of bravery, she will make a wonderful police officer. How about I do this? How about I do a dedication to Katie for being brave, for all the doctors and nurses, and ask listeners to send healing thoughts that their hands would be guided, and for all the lawmakers out there that inspire your daughter.
1: That would be great.
0: All right. And how about for you too, Mom?
1: Oh, Mom just got to go through it alone, so Mom's doing it with her.
0: Yeah, you know what? It sounds like Katie's is doing better than Mom is. Yeah.
1: Yeah.
0: I will play a great song for you. God bless.
1: Thank you so much, and have a great night.
0: All right.

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0: Let me live that fantasy.
1: Hi, Rachel. What can I do for you?
2: I was calling tonight because I'm on my way home to go and pick out my wedding flowers for my upcoming wedding. And I was listening to your show, and it just reminded me that years ago when my fiance and I were in high school, I was leaving for college, and he actually called your show and got on and requested a song for the two of us. And it just kind of made me think back to that time and, you know, happy memories and everything, thinking that, you know, almost 8 years ago this happened. So
1: I've been a part of your nights all this time.
2: Yeah, way back when. And, you know, very, very rarely does a guy in high school tell his brand new girlfriend, oh, I listened to Delilah. And so now, thinking back then and listening to your show and hearing people share their stories, it kind of, you know, meant that much to me to think that, oh, I'm so nervous, I'm shaking now that I'm on the phone. Just thinking about, you know, what we have together and all the years to come.
1: So you need a song that reflects all that. Do you have one on your heart, or can I pick one for you?
2: Well, you know, a long time ago, you picked Lady in Red for us. And ever since then, every time I hear that song, I think about how he called and talked with you. And so that's always reminded me of your show and way back when, 7 years ago.
1: Okay, I'll play it for you again this evening.
2: Okay, thank you very much.
1: Bye-bye.
2: Bye.

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0: My friend Elaine hangs out with you every afternoon as you finish your workday right here on 94.9 Mix FM. She also gives you a blast of a playlist for your ride home, then hangs out with you till I come in at 7. I love listening to her as well. 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

0: Hi, good evening. Welcome to the Delilah Show. Who's this?
1: Melanie.
0: Melanie, what can I do for you?
1: Actually, I was wondering if you could possibly request a song for me and my husband. We've been married for the past 3 years, and we've just gone through a lot of problems, almost on the verge of divorce, and then making up, and it's just been very difficult.
0: So where are we at today? Are we making up? Are we breaking up? Are we just in a holding pattern?
1: Holding pattern.
0: Holding pattern. So we need to get back on the other side of the makeup.
1: Yes.
0: Because the makeup is good.
1: Yes, it is.
0: The makeup is very, very good.
1: Yeah. And my husband, he's 29. I'm 24. We have a 3-year-old little boy. And, you know, it's just been really tough, really tough. We've been up and down like a roller coaster, and trying to get it together has just been, you know, the toughest of all. And we listen to your show every night, and you're so compassionate, and we wanted to call you.
0: Well, thank you. I will find a song for you, too.
1: Okay,
0: and
1: great.
0: Wait, what's his name, Melanie?
1: Jason.
0: Okay, if you promise me you will take some time tonight.
1: Okay.
0: To, after you get the baby to bed.
1: Okay.
0: To not stress, not worry, not fuss, not talk about house payments, car payments, laundry.
1: Okay.
0: And just focus emotionally on each other.
1: Okay, we will do that.
0: Can you do that?
1: Yes, we will.
0: Are you promising me?
1: I promise.
0: Okay,
1: we'll listen tonight, all night.
0: You work on that, and I'll work on finding a really romantic song.
1: Okay, thank you so much.
0: Bye-bye.
1: Bye-bye.

0: Your requests, your dedications, your stories. Stories of life and love. Stories of falling in love, head over heels in love. That kind of falling in love where you can't think straight. You can't sleep at night. The dopamine is hitting your brain like crazy. You lose weight. Your fingernails grow faster. Your hair grows faster. You feel so beautiful, so excited for life. And then one day you wake up and the feeling's gone. The dopamine's gone. And if you were like I used to be, you think that means the love is gone. Not just that you're, you know, getting back to normal. When I was a kid, when I was a teenager, that meant I needed to move on down the highway to find somebody new that Prince Charming wasn't. I didn't realize I was the one that was broken. But sometimes that excited feeling, that dopamine, that can't sleep at night turns into, I really like you. I like your personality. I like your heart. I like your soul. I love you. I love sharing life with you. And that's when you call me and share that deep understanding of wanting to share your life with someone. That's the best feeling. Thank you. Thank you for sharing the good times, the hard times, the falling in love times, or the getting your heart broken times. Thank you for sharing those with me each night. 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Evenity is the only bone builder that also helps slow bone loss. Ask your doctor about building new bone with Evenity.
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0: Hi, good evening. Welcome. Who is this?
1: Emily.
0: Hi, Emily. What can I do for you?
1: Yes, I'd like to make a request. I'm driving home from seeing my son, who we're getting ready to adopt from the hospital.
0: Hey, Emily, what's your son's name?
1: Carter.
0: And how old is Carter?
1: He's 3.5 weeks old.
0: And when will he get to come home to your arms?
1: Hopefully this weekend.
0: And you can't wait?
1: I can't wait. I'm overjoyed.
0: Is this your first child?
1: Yes.
0: Oh, awesome.
1: It's the best feeling in the world.
0: Congratulations. Kisses to the baby.
1: Thank you so much.

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0: Longer, which means more time for us to curl up together after hours, to share a cup of hot tea and wonderful stories of hope and inspiration.

0: Hi, Janet. Thank you for calling. Who's on your heart tonight?
1: Eric.
0: And who is Eric?
1: He's my husband.
0: She says with resignation, knowing that that's not going to be for much longer.
1: Nope, 2 more weeks.
0: And then you go to court and it's finalized?
1: Yep.
0: How many years were you married?
1: 5 years.
0: What led you to the courthouse steps and to the divorce?
1: He evidently wants to have more kids, and my kids are the same age he is, so there's a big age difference.
0: You married a man who's as young as your children?
1: Yeah.
0: Wow.
1: I gotta let him go.
0: So when he married you, he didn't realize that not having children was a part of the plan?
1: No, he had a son from a previous girlfriend, and we raised him for the last 5 years, but then little boy's mom had another baby, so I think he wants to go take care of that one.
0: Is it his?
1: No.
0: Are you sure?
1: Yes.
0: So why would he want to go be with her if he's committed to you?
1: Because he loves family.
0: Yeah, but he has a family. You're married, he has a child, you're a family. So if family's important to him, why would he be going to partner with her?
1: I don't know. He left me all the bills. He left me everything.
0: So why are you calling me crying over this creep?
1: Because I know you'll pick a song to make me feel better.
0: Yeah, but first I want you to realize you deserve better than that, honey.
1: Yes, I do.
0: Look in the mirror. Does your forehead say welcome on it? Are you a floor mat that he can just walk on like that?
1: No.
0: No. You deserve to be loved and to be treated with dignity and respect.
1: And I have so much love in my heart to give someone.
0: Yeah, well, you're giving it to the wrong someone, sweetie.
1: Yes, I am.
0: So shoulders back, chin up.
1: Yeah.
0: All right, let me find a song for you.
1: Thank you.

0: I had such a great day yesterday. There is a woman, if you're on social media, named Holly. She has a company called Dune Jewelry. Dune like sand dune. She puts sand in jewelry. Sand from all over the world. She puts black sand or sparkly sand, sand from Jamaica, sand from Alaska, sand from wherever you went on your honeymoon or your anniversary. She makes this beautiful jewelry, and we've been talking for years about working together, doing a collaboration with her jewelry designs and my flowers, because I raise beautiful flowers. And yesterday we spent the whole day together, along with a beautiful woman named Sam, a photographer, taking pictures of my flowers, my black-eyed Susans and my hydrangeas and all these beautiful flowers at my farm, so that we can work together and come up with something spectacular. But you know what? The whole day was spectacular. Talking, laughing, getting to know her, getting to know her family a little better, getting to know her story, her girls, her backstory, and sharing mine. All while drawing designs and sketches to make fabulous jewelry. It was a great day. Holly and Sam, if you're listening, thank you for enriching my life. You ladies, you are more precious than all the diamonds or gold or jewels you could find on this whole earth. Thank you for adding a little sparkle to my life. 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

0: Marcus, hi, welcome to the Delilah Show. Who is on your heart tonight?
1: Well, actually, it's a friend of mine. And as I've been traveling back and forth, I keep listening to your show because it tends to be the only thing on that's really interesting. They can't seem to play any good stuff on the radio anymore, except your show. So,
0: thank you.
1: Yeah, well, I keep hearing all these stories of, you know, heartache and things like that. And coming back from a friend tonight, I kind of realized the truth that I have never realized before. And it's starting to make me wonder if everything that I write about is actually wrong. But as she is on my mind, I'm wondering, you know, maybe if there's any answer to love and all that, maybe the only thing we can do is take a step back and quit dreaming of the fantasy of it and really focus on the it, which is probably the most successful part of it, or what we really need in our lives. Of course, that might just seem like mindless philosophy, too. I don't know.
0: Oh, no. I think that so many people, my producer Janie and I were talking this morning about how when you're young, especially, you buy into this fantasy of what you think it is supposed to be. And you
1: right.
0: miss out on so many important and life-changing and wonderful situations because you're expecting it to look like something else.
1: Right. Well, and the thing is, you know, they always talk about the things that we're most afraid of are the things we don't understand. And maybe that is true, but I think the thing that we're more afraid of is the actual success of it.
0: Okay, what's your friend's name?
1: Christine.

0: Each night, we open up the phone line so that we can talk to you, listen to you, play songs for you, laugh with you, and sometimes cry with you. 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

0: Hello, you've called the Delilah Show. Who's this?
1: Hi, my name's Michelle. How are you tonight?
0: Michelle, I'm wonderful. What can I do for you?
1: First, I'd just like to say a big thank you to you. I think you always do a great job. I'm not always able to get through. And, like, just thank you for the wonderful uplifting things that you say to people. I think you're an inspiring spirit, and it's just awesome that you even exist.
0: Thank you for your sweet words. What can I do for you?
1: I just went through a tough time a while ago, and my mom was a big support for me during the time. Best friend of mine lost his father, but the father was like a real father figure to me as well. And anyway, I just was hoping that you could play a song for me. I had one in mind, Take These Broken Wings.
0: By Mr. Mister.
1: Yeah, I love that song.
0: I will play that, and I hope God takes your broken wings and helps you to fly again.
1: Thank you so much. Have a blessed evening.
0: You too. I'm sorry for your loss, honey.

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0: 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I'll be here to tuck you into bed on a musical note.

0: Hi, you've called Delilah. Who's on the phone with me?
1: My name is Rachel.
0: Hi, Rachel.
1: Hi.
0: What can I do for you?
1: I'm so excited I get to talk to you. I've been waiting for this for a long time.
0: Okay, take a deep breath here. Relax a little bit and tell me who's on your heart tonight.
1: There's actually two people on my heart. my boyfriend, his name is Gary, and my son, William. I recently got divorced about a year ago, and this man just happened in my life about 2 months ago, and my son's from my previous marriage, and he just took us in and has been wonderful, and just the two men in my life have completed me. My son just has a smile that just, it makes everybody's heart melt. He's such a beautiful baby and has really made me realize what love really is with these two men in my life.
0: And how old is your baby?
1: He's almost 8 months old.
0: So he's just starting to crawl and to coo and to cut teeth and to splash and to clap his hands.
1: Yes, and he's adorable. And I just remember the first time that I saw him, I was like, and he was unexpected, and I didn't think I could do this, that, you know, going to be a mom at 21, and, you know, here he is, and I'm so thankful, and he's the most beautiful thing, and, you know, I don't know why marriages don't last sometimes, but he was for the right reason, and he's just so beautiful that my life is complete, and now with this new man, Gary, and my wife, they complete my life together.
0: I will play a great song for the men in your life.
1: Thank you so much.
0: Bye-bye.
1: Bye.
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Tonight's Delilah's Dilemma is from Rosalie, who says, I'm a 22-year-old mommy-to-be. On top of preparing myself for my son's arrival, I'm a student in a nursing program.

0: program, so my life is pretty hectic at the moment. You would expect this to be the very best time of my life, experiencing pregnancy and being a nurse pretty soon, but it hasn't been. My son's father and I were together for 2 years. He's a military man. He's been deployed for 6 months of my pregnancy. While he was away, he cheated on me with a young lady he only knew for a couple of weeks and was stationed at the same base he was at. He decided to be with her. But after a week or so, he realized he had made a mistake, decided he wanted to be with me. After a couple of weeks of continuously going back and forth between the two of us, he begged for a second chance to be the family man he had promised to be all along. Now that he's home and we're extremely close to the arrival of our son, I have absolutely no desire to be connected to him. I know it's the best thing for my son, but I don't feel as though I deserve the games and confusion. Am I being selfish? I need your help. Love, a woman hurt, but not broken. Rosalie, I will have my mother Delilah. Words for you coming up next. 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Hi, it's Delilah on 94.9 Mix FM. 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

Tonight's Delilah's Dilemma is from a young woman, 22-year-old nursing student, expecting her first son, and the baby's daddy cheated on her during her pregnancy and now wants to reconcile. Rosalie, I was in your shoes years ago. I was pregnant and my son's father was unfaithful and then wanted to make it work. And I believed him. I did. I believed him and gave him a second chance and a third chance and a fourth chance. But if somebody is not capable of being faithful, a wedding ring won't change that. A baby won't change that. Five babies won't change that. The only thing that will change that dynamic is if the person who is unfaithful recognizes they have a problem and they seek help to change it. Do you understand what I'm saying? That circumstances outside of baby's daddy are not going to make him be faithful. I thought they would back in the day. I thought, well, if you've got enough love and if you've got a family and you've got a house and you've got a wedding ring, then you're going to be true to each other. Doesn't work that way. I wish that it did. So you need to recognize that fact and focus on the baby in your belly and the joy that baby is going to bring you. And recognize that unless your boyfriend gets honest and gets some counseling and help, you're going to be a single parent. If he does get honest, if he does get help, if he does change his attitude and recognize that what he's done is wrong on every level, then maybe you guys will be able to work towards a future together. But him simply coming back saying, oh, I want back in, isn't going to change your heart or heal your heart. Those are my words, my mother Delilah words for you, young lady. Good luck and God bless you and that unborn baby.

0: keeping you company all night long. I got a note from Kate who said, you gave me peace at my first job when I was just 15. I remember making pizza and cleaning while listening to you. Kate, do you know how many pizza parlors over the years I've befriended because they play my show in the pizza parlor and then I go in looking for free pizza? We used to have a bakery down the street from the radio station back in the 80s. Brenner Brothers Better Baked Bagels and Bread, or Brenner Brothers for short. I got to know the Brenner Brothers, who were actually cousins. Their dads were brothers, and they had inherited the business. Best bagels, best slice of pizza, best sandwiches. Oh my gosh. I loved the Brenner Brothers. Mostly, I love their bagels. If you are working tonight, if you are, I don't know, baking pizza someplace, send me a slice. Lots of black olives, okay? We'll be back. 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

0: Karen, welcome. What can I do for you?
1: I wanted to see if you could play a special song for me, Delilah. I've been going through a few little low sorts lately. I've got two teenage children that are going through adolescence, and they're just...
2: driving mom nuts.
1: Yes.
2: Breaking your heart. You don't understand how they went from such little angels a few years ago to such hard-headed monsters today.
1: I know, but I was them once. And
2: yeah.
1: I called my mom not too long ago and apologized to her for everything I did to her. And I told my kids they'd call me someday when they're older and apologize to me. But
2: right now, they are so far from that reality.
1: No, and my daughter just informed me today she's moving out, and so I'm just...
2: How old is she?
1: She's 19.
2: Oh, well, I moved out a lot younger than that, so...
1: I know. I know they love me.
2: Yeah, they do, but right now, they don't like you very much.
1: No, they don't.
2: And that's
1: they
2: okay.
1: Don't.
0: The best things we can give our children are roots and wings.
1: Yeah.
0: And if you've given them a strong foundation of love, even though right now they're being hard heads, those roots are going to keep them close to your heart forever.
1: I know. A lot of people tell me that I'm a great mom and that I did things to my kids that no one ever would have done. I mean, left them with memories when they finally get past this adolescence that they will look back and go, oh my God. But right now,
2: we just have to live through it.
1: Yes.
0: Well, you'll make it through, and you'll come out on the other side, and so will they.
1: I know.
0: And I'll be here to rejoice with you when you get that phone call and your daughter goes, Mom, I'm so wicked sorry.
1: It just seems like it's so far away, but I know it's not.

0: It's late. Your time.
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0: Sweet dreams. And thank you for letting me tuck you into bed tonight on a musical note. As we slip through this night together, I will be your musical backdrop.

0: Hi, Jen. What can I do for you?
1: So my boyfriend and I have been dating about 6 months now, and we don't have a song, and I'm just wondering if you could pick one out for us.
0: Wow, and you've managed to last 6 months without a song?
1: Yeah, he's not much of a dancer, but that's okay.
0: That's okay, but how can a couple last 6 months without having their song? This is a crisis, Jen.
1: I know, that's why I called.
0: I'm glad you called the right place. I'm glad you didn't attempt to do this on your own. This is not something you should attempt to do on your own. Tell me about your boyfriend. What's his name?
1: His name is Joe. He's just great. He's great to me. And I love being with him.
0: Like, are you just dating? Is this the one? Are you planning your life around him? How old are you? What does he do? Where do you see yourself in 5 years?
1: Yeah, we're both still pretty young, just early 20s, and it's just going good, and that's all that matters right now, you know? We're just happy to be together.
0: You're not rushing into anything heavy, but you're loving each other's company, and you're feeling good about this.
1: Yeah, we're not rushers. We just like to be with each other.
0: Okay, so it's not casual. He's the only one, right?
1: Right.
0: And you're the only one in his life.
1: Yeah.
0: So this is more than a friendship, but we're just not going to rush.
1: Right.
0: That sounds like wisdom to me.
1: Thanks.
0: I will find the perfect song for you two.
1: Thank you.

on this show, we talk about a lot of things. We talk about love, life, families, children, adoption. We talk about dreams. We talk about legendary love stories. We talk about our kids and our friends' kids. I want to be a safe place to come. I want this show to be a safe place for you to come at night, where you can dream your wildest dreams, and then you can put feet to those dreams. It's one thing to dream of being a singer, a producer, entertainer. It's one thing to dream of being a writer or a painter. It's another thing to do the hard work of doing it. So I'm here to encourage the dreams, but more importantly, I am here to help you to find the courage and the strength to just do it. Just get off your behind and do it. Start writing. Put your pen on a piece of paper or sit down at the computer and start typing and share those stories with the world that are inside your heart and your mind. Start painting. Find an easel, find a canvas. If you can't afford a canvas, find a piece of paper. If you can't afford to buy paints, then go to a thrift store and buy some colored pencils for 99 cents and start drawing, start sketching, start creating, start knitting or crocheting, and then take that wonderfulness, that wonderful thing, that wonderfulness that you've created and give it away. Give it to somebody that it will touch their heart in a profound way. Something to

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0: What can I do for you?
1: I just wanting you to play a song for me.
0: What song would you like to hear, and who are you thinking of?
1: Oh, this gal named Olivia. She's a pretty good gal. She's a good woman, good warm-hearted woman that I'm not with right now.
0: So why are you not with her right now if she's such a good woman?
1: She happens to be married, unfortunately. And it was like a roommate kind of relationship she's been in for the last 8 years. And they kind of lost the tools and whatnot to repair it. And she's trying to fix it. That's what she's doing now.
0: And you're respecting that and staying away?
1: Yeah.
0: Even though you want to jump through the phone lines and say, leave him, I love you!
1: Yeah, kind of.
0: But that wouldn't be a good thing, because then you'd be a rescue ranger and those relationships rarely last.
1: Right.
0: Well, let me see what I can play for this lovely lady and for you, who's obviously hurting tonight.
1: Okay.

0: Our Thursday night is drawing to a close. I want to remind you that tomorrow is Friday, which means we have our Friday night girls get together. So make an appointment to join us tomorrow night, tomorrow evening for that. In the meantime, do me a favor. Take some time out of your busy schedule to slow down and love someone. Thank you for joining me. 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Evenity is the only bone builder that also helps slow bone loss. 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

0: Sherry, hi. Welcome.
1: Hello. How are you, Delilah?
0: I'm good. What can I do for you?
1: I was going to tell you my story. I was a senior in high school. This young guy came to our school to do his practice teaching. It was his senior year in college. And we kind of got our eye on each other, but we couldn't see each other. But after school was out that year, I graduated from high school. He graduated from college. We saw each other in town one night, and we started dating, and we got engaged. And we were engaged for 6 months, and he went off to his first school to coach. And, well, I got upset one weekend, and I wrote him a Dear John. And he would never speak to me again, and we both married other people. Our first marriages did not work out, and we're back together.
0: And are you going to write him a Dear John letter this time, Sherry?
1: No, I am not. I found out he was single, and I called him, and I told him that I was single, and I said, I'll totally understand if you don't call me back. And he said, well, I really think we have some unfinished business. And he called me back the next day, and we've been together ever since. I know, it's the craziest story. We could not be happier. We've had a great time catching up, finally having it out about what I got upset about.
0: What did you get upset about? What did you write him the Dear John letter over?
1: He came in one weekend, and he was all nervous about his first school, and I didn't understand his frustration. I thought he was trying to wiggle out of getting married. So when he left that weekend, I just wrote a Dear John, and he thought I took my other boyfriend back, and that's why he got so mad. We went on the journey that we finally got back together.
0: That led you back to where you should have been in the first place.
1: Oh, my gosh, and we're so happy, Delilah.

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1: Do you share your nightly dreams with your spouse? 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
1: No, it's not brilliant.
2: It is too.
1: Bizarre. I'm at this Taco Bell, and this guy was in my way, this biker dude, and he wants to fight me.
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1: So I'm a biker guy at Taco Bell, and his name was Slither.
2: That's the brilliant part. That a biker named Slither, like a bad dude named Slither.
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2: Yeah, that's your bad dude name is Slither.
1: Is that what it is now?
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1: Hey, we can be Slither and Joss in the morning.
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0: No, it's not brilliant.
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0: Bizarre. I'm at this Taco Bell, and this guy was in my way, this biker dude, and he wants to fight me. So I'm a biker guy at Taco Bell, and his name was Slither.
1: 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That a biker named Slither, like a bad dude named Slither.
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1: Yeah, that's your bad dude name is Slither.
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0: Here's five things you kinda, sorta, maybe need to know at 5:05 with Robin Joss in the morning.
1: So NASCAR is honoring Dolly Parton by putting her butterfly logo on their cars.
2: Oh, that's cool.
1: It's nice, huh?
2: I love it.
1: Approximately 80% of NFL players go broke within 3 to 5 years after they retire.
2: See, guys, money management. Yep. Some of you are swimming in money. Let's get that managed correctly here.
1: Star Trek fans at London's Science Museum broke a Guinness World Record for the most people performing a Vulcan salute simultaneously.
2: Can you do it with your fingers? Yeah. Oh, you can. There's some people who can't do it with their fingers. The Vulcan salute. It's where you put...
1: I can do them both.
2: Yeah, you can. Mm-hmm. So can I.
1: Stereo.
2: With my little sausage fingers.
1: The countries that have the highest life expectancy are the little ones.
2: Yeah.
1: Monaco, 86.4 years. San Marino, 85.7. And, of course, Liechtenstein. You live to be 84.8 years old.
2: I like the name Liechtenstein.
1: Do you?
2: Yeah.
1: Doesn't that say something about little countries, though?
2: It does. Yeah. Just the way of life, maybe, and the food and the health. I don't know. I have no idea.
1: Less stress.
2: I guess so.
1: Scientists said they found a bird feather in a 66-million-year-old dinosaur poop.
2: Sorry.
1: They also said their careers in science aren't going as they planned.
2: Yeah, I guess it's probably not what you grow up thinking you're going to come across.
1: At 8:30, it is an hour of commercial-free mixed music for you.
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0: The Dill Pickle Patrol van is parked in the garage. The Pumpkin Spice three-wheel motorcycle is washed, ready to roll. It is time for the Pumpkin Spice Patrol. 94.9 Mix FM, Rob and Joss in the morning.
1: The Pickle Patrol is where we try all things pickle across southern Arizona and beyond.
0: Boy, and have we. A wide gamut, I'll tell you.
1: Yes, and then the Pumpkin Spice Patrol, we try to sweeten it up in the fall and try all things pumpkin spice.
0: Delicious.
1: And the thing about pumpkin spice is there are items you can go buy. You and I need to get to Trader Joe's. I would like to go on Sunday because they have pumpkin spice stuff there.
0: Okay.
1: So we got it. There's items you can buy, and then there's things you can make at home. So I'd like to maybe whip up a few things in our kitchen.
0: All right. Well, you have a pumpkin spice beer while you do it.
1: Oh, good. Yeah. Good idea.
0: Let's see, I'm thinking.
1: So if you have some ideas for our pumpkin spice patrol, we try these things. We have some fun. We throw it up on social media. Doesn't sound right.
0: We throw it up.
1: We put it on our social media.
0: If please, it's no good, we throw it up.
1: Please get in touch for the pumpkin spice patrol.
0: 520-775-0949.
2: I would say you should try to make some pumpkin spice banana bread. Like, I'm craving it just thinking about it, but it'll make the whole house smell amazing. You could, like, add chocolate chips, a little cream cheese frosting. I just feel like it's easy, and that could go in your household pretty quick.
0: I love it. I'd like that, like, on a Saturday morning with a cup of coffee.
1: Yeah, that's kind of a morning coffee situation. Yeah, that sounds good, though. What if I got up at, like, 4:30 in the morning on Saturday and
0: don't wake me up.
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0: 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From Picture Rocks to Vail, from Sahuarita to Catalina Foothills, from Marana to downtown Tucson, Rob and Jess continue their quest to shake 100,000 hands across southern Arizona. One by one, day by day. Here's today's tally.
1: 5,628.
2: That's where we are at right now in our quest to shake 100,000 hands across southern Arizona. So whether you see us out with Mix FM, like yesterday I was out at Bullfrog Spas.
1: Yes, you were. You added to the pile.
2: Right, I did. Or maybe you see us wandering around and you recognize us from the website or social media and you're done screaming your head off when you see what we look like in person. Please come up and say hi. Yesterday at Bullfrog, I met a very nice Mix FM listener and his wife, Jamie. Hey, Mike, we are on our quest to shake 100,000 hands across southern Arizona. Your 5,612 fist bump. Okay. There you go. Mike, thank you for coming out.
3: Certainly. You're welcome.
2: And you're with Jamie. I already shook hands with Jamie, I guess, a while back.
3: That is correct.
2: So what are you going to do with the rest of your afternoon?
3: Go home, keep working.
2: What do you do for... Wait, let me guess what you do for a living. You're an accountant.
3: Realtor.
2: No, you're not. Get out of town. Oh my, well, I guess that you would go home and keep working then. Now that we're here, what we have to do is Mary, who works here, she's running the show here at Bullfrog. 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
12: Get ready, Tucson. 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The countdown has begun, and the dawn of the third sun is almost upon us. The excitement is building. The anticipation starts now. Casino del Sol's Vahi Ta'am, opening November 15th, 2026.
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2: My parents moved into my neighborhood. I get to golf with my dad once a week.
1: No!
0: All right.
1: Oh, I love this.
0: I thought he was going to say his parents moved into his house.
1: I thought he was going to say that, too.
0: You're nuts!
1: I'm like, sir, that's not Good Vibes Tribe material.
0: We'll give you a week.

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1: My victories, 352 glorious ones. My defeats, they're very dark, very somber. 102.
2: Shannon works for the county here and lives on the east side. Shannon, who do I talk to about the pothole that's on Ben and Venture Drive in North Commerce over here? I think it's a county road and it's really bad.
3: Oh my goodness, not my department. I wish I could help there.
1: I knew she's going to go there. Not my department.
2: Not what I knew. Okay, Shannon, kick Rob out of the studio.
3: I'm on the criminal side of things.
2: Oh, you're on the criminal side?
3: Yeah.
2: Ooh, funsies. Okay.
1: All right. Yes.
2: Kick Rob out of the studios if you've caught him shoplifting.
3: Get out of the studio, Rob.
1: Yes, ma'am.
2: Perfect. All right, Shannon, five questions for you about Hollywood. Rob comes back. Same five for him. You get more right than Rob, you win. Tie goes to Rob. Sound good?
3: Sounds good.
2: Here we go. Question one. A list of the hardest karaoke songs has come out. Two of them are by the same artist. My Heart Will Go On and All By Myself. Who sings these songs?
3: Pass.
2: Question number two. Benny Blanco says he didn't use black magic to win over his new wife. He was just nice. Who did he marry?
3: Pass.
2: Question number three. Kevin Costner did the intro to Field of Dreams, the Field of Dreams game, the other night on Netflix. In what movie did he protect a character who was a pop star named Rachel Marin?
3: The Bodyguard.
2: Question number four. The Emmy Awards were on the other night. Noah Wiley got one for the best medical drama, The Pitt. He was also a very cute doctor on a medical show back in the 90s. What was that show?
3: Pass.
2: And question number five. Sally Field got an Emmy Award the other night. She played the mom in what Tom Hanks movie?
3: Forrest Gump.
2: I knew you'd know that one. Hang on the line. Rob is on his way back in. We'll give him the same five questions. We'll see how he does. Don't move. Robert, welcome back.
1: Thank you.
2: Shannon got two out of five.
1: All right.
2: You ready?
1: No.
2: How about now?
1: Okay.
2: Question one. A list of the hardest karaoke songs have come out. Two of them are by the same artist. My Heart Will Go On and All By Myself. Who sings these songs?
1: Celine Dion.
2: Rob one, Shannon nothing so far. Question two, Benny Blanco says he didn't use black magic to win over his wife. He was just nice. Who did he marry?
1: I don't recall.
2: You don't remember?
1: No.
2: Selena Gomez.
1: Oh,
2: okay. Well, Rob won, Shannon nothing so far. Question three, Kevin Costner did the intro to Field of Dreams game on Netflix. In what movie did he protect a character that was a pop star named Rachel Marin?
1: The Bodyguard.
2: Wow. Okay, there you go. I'm surprised you got that. Rob 2, Shannon 1. She
1: Selena
2: knew that.
1: Gomez.
2: Question 4. The Emmy Awards were on the other night. Noah Wiley got one for the medical drama The Pitt. He was also a very cute doctor in a medical show back in the 90s. What was that show?
1: No clue.
2: That was ER. Rob 2, Shannon 1. This is a tough one. Question number 5. Sally Field got an Emmy Award the other night. She played the mom in which Tom Hanks movie?
1: Forrest Gump.
2: There you go. You got that. Wow, that was a tough one. Rob 3, Shannon 2. Shannon, well, you didn't quite graduate this time around, but you're winning the prize, and that prize is Disneyland Resort tickets.
3: Woohoo!
2: Yeah! It's a 4-pack of 2-day, 1-park per day Disneyland Resort tickets. All you have to do in order to claim your prize is give us the closing line.
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12: Get ready, Tucson. 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It's Vahi Ta'am. The countdown has begun, and the dawn of the third sun is almost upon us. The excitement is building. The anticipation starts now. Casino del Sol's Vahi Ta'am, opening November 15th, 2026.
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1: This is kind of fun to talk about every year. The toys that have been nominated, and you can vote for the 2026 Hall of Fame for toys, the Toy Hall of Fame.
2: Lay it on us.
1: Okay, Bingo is in there.
2: Bingo?
1: Yeah, I know. It's
2: come on.
1: I know.
2: What, Sudoku's next?
1: Could be. Do you know what Bop It is? It's a toy that

0: is very disturbing.
1: I'm telling you, it's the stuff of nightmares, man. The stuff of nightmares. It is the last weekend of summer, believe it or not. Fall starts next week. It's already kind of feeling like it, too. Mid-90s for the weekend, things that are going on. They're showing Indiana Jones at the Municipal Complex. Tomorrow night, movie night in Marana. Family Fiesta at Park Place Mall celebrating Hispanic Heritage Month. That's going to be actually tonight from 5 until 7. And there are $5 Fridays the next couple of weekends, this weekend and next weekend. $5 Fridays, $5 admission to the Botanical Gardens, and the last two weekends are this weekend and next weekend.
0: You know, I have a friend, a colleague, who announces professional baseball, and another who announces college sports. I would love for them to hear this. What does baseball sound like to non-baseball watchers? Actor Richie Moriarty delivered a perfect baseball announcer voice using only gibberish.
1: This thing's spot on.
0: And it's gone viral.
2: Moriarty with a fly, with a fly, sound, with a foul. Bye, with a sound, bow, foul. And he has a fly, with a sound, with a final sound. Bye, with a foul, sound, with a foul, with a final sound, with a one. Here comes a foul. He's a foul, bow. Tell us how to go, wow. Wow, what a sound to go, wow. Hell, hell, wow.
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0: How do you follow that?
1: I know, right? It's so accurate.
0: Would you like to go to Disneyland Resort? Your opportunity is around the corner.
1: 7:45 this morning. All you have to do. If you joined us halfway through that, it was how baseball announcers sound and gibberish to non-baseball fans.
0: Or they're going
1: to
0: lock me away finally.
1: Or that. 7:45 this morning. 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

0: You know what I like about Disneyland Resort?
1: What?
0: After you get in, after you pay, you walk down Main Street USA.
1: Mm-hmm.
0: All the hubbub, everything going on, and you're just there. Everything's fresh.
1: Yeah.
0: You just got there. It's the anticipation. Everything is ahead of you.
1: I like to pretend when I look at those that I live in one of the little apartments above Main Street USA.
0: What the rent would be on that.
1: I know.
0: Yeah.
1: Seriously. Your Disneyland Resort tickets. It's a 4-pack of 2-day, 1-park per day Disneyland Resort tickets. And you can go for Halloween time, which we've been there for that. It's a lot of fun. Or the holidays.
0: 7:45. All you got to do is play Rob's College of Hollywood Knowledge.
1: Something that we
0: play, you win.
1: And we all have love about Disneyland Resort.
2: Oh, in Anaheim, it's got to be the fireworks. They do it the best.
1: What? We've never seen the fireworks because we're always little babies and we have to go to bed.
2: Oh, you got to stay. It's worth staying up, and then you get a dessert, and then you get a post-dessert dessert, and then go ride Space Mountain. 1, 2.

0: 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From Marana to downtown Tucson. Rob and Joss continue their quest to shake 100,000 hands across southern Arizona. One by one, day by day. Here's today's tally.
1: 5,628.
2: That's where we are at right now in our quest to shake 100,000 hands across southern Arizona. So whether you see us out with Mix FM, like yesterday I was out at Bullfrog Spas.
1: Yes, you were. You added to the pile.
2: Right, I did. Or maybe you see us wandering around and you recognize us from the website or social media and you're done screaming your head off when you see what we look like in person. Please come up and say hi. Yesterday at Bullfrog, I met a very nice Mix FM listener and his wife, Jamie.
3: Hey, Mike. We are on our quest to shake 100,000 hands across southern Arizona. Your 5,612 fist bump. Okay. There you go. Mike, thank you for coming out.
4: Certainly. You're welcome.
3: And you're with Jamie. I already shook hands with Jamie, I guess, a while back.
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3: What do you do for... Wait, let me guess what you do for a living. You're an accountant.
4: Realtor.
3: No, you're not. Yes. Get out of town. Oh my, well, I guess that you would go home and keep working then. 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So Mary, you have a message you want to put on the radio.
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3: 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Wouldn't it be relaxing after a day of showing houses to slip into a hot tub?
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1: On Friday, you tell us one thing good, one thing that's making you smile, one thing that is making you happy.
2: Something uplifting.
1: It's how you join the Good Vibes Tribe. You call us, you tell us, well, I have got something and it just happened this morning.
2: Really?
1: We had...
2: You woke up next to me.
1: Oh, joyous day! thank you so much to our DoorDasher, Carrie. She came by. She was so cute. She was dressed beautifully. She had cute braids in her hair. She's delivered here before, and we're very grateful. We had to get some bagels because we ran out of food at our house. And she said to me, do you know what she said to me? She told
2: me. I like that, Rob.
1: Not quite okay. There, buddy boy.
2: All right.
1: She said to me that she told the person in the bagel shop that I am an icon and a treasure in this community.
2: Who? You?
1: Yes.
2: What?
3: All right.
1: Thank you. Thank you very much, Carrie. And thank you, Tucson,
2: boy,
1: for bestowing me this honor.
2: This is the biggest load of the weekend.
1: If you would like to get in touch, tell us something that is making you smile or laugh or whatever, big or small. We'd love to hear about it. Join the Good Vibes Tribe.
2: Rob, an icon in the morning.
4: Yeah, I was supposed to be getting a promotion at work, and it came through, but it's even better than I expected.
2: No kidding.
1: Wow.
2: Why? More money? Less time? Better boss?
4: Definitely not less time, but better title, more money.
2: All right. That's
1: there
2: always good.
1: Go.
2: Yeah, we should try that sometime, Jocelyn.
1: I have never been given a promotion.
2: Really?
1: I've done this job since I was 23.
2: Huh.
1: Never had a promotion.
2: I can tell you about the 4 or 5 I've had.
1: Oh, boopy doopy doopy, dobby dobby da.
2: That's why you haven't.
1: That's why I haven't had a promotion.
2: Yeah. So what's the spreadsheet look like? Dooby dooby dobby dob.
0: From the Arizona.
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1: The Pickle Patrol is where we try all things pickle across southern Arizona and beyond.
0: Boy, and have we. A wide gamut, I'll tell you.
1: Yes, and then the Pumpkin Spice Patrol, we try to sweeten it up in the fall and try all things pumpkin spice.
0: Delicious.
1: And the thing about pumpkin spice is there are items you can go buy. You and I need to get to Trader Joe's. I would like to go on Sunday. Because they have pumpkin spice stuff there.
0: Okay.
1: So we got it. There's items you can buy, and then there's things you can make at home. So I'd like to maybe whip up a few things in our kitchen.
0: All right. Well, you have a pumpkin spice beer while you do it.
1: Oh, good. Yeah. Good idea.
0: See, I'm thinking.
1: So if you have some ideas for our pumpkin spice patrol, we try these things. We have some fun. We throw it up on social media. Doesn't sound right.
0: We throw it up.
1: We put it on our social media.
0: If please, it's no good, we throw it up.
1: Please get in touch for the pumpkin spice patrol.
0: 520-775-0949.
2: I would say you should try to make some pumpkin spice banana bread. Like, I'm craving it just thinking about it, but it'll make the whole house smell amazing. You could, like, add chocolate chips, a little cream cheese frosting. I just feel like it's easy, and that could go in your household pretty quick.
0: I love it. I'd like that, like, on a Saturday morning with a cup of coffee.
1: Yeah, that's kind of a morning coffee situation. Yeah, that sounds good, though. What if I got up at, like, 4:30 in the morning on Saturday and
0: Don't wake me up.
1: Okay.
2: But you'd wake up to the scent of fresh banana bread that has a little pumpkin to it.
0: I like it.
1: Yeah, wouldn't that be glorious?
0: Yes.
1: Wouldn't you sing my praises if I did that?
0: I just might.
1: Good.
0: Yeah, it could happen.
1: Good.

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1: This is kind of fun to talk about every year. The toys that have been nominated, and you can vote for the 2026 Hall of Fame for toys, the Toy Hall of Fame.
2: Lay it on us.
1: Okay, Bingo is in there.
2: Bingo?
1: Yeah, I know. It's
2: Come on.
1: I know.
2: What, Sudoku's next?
1: Could be. Do you know what Bop It is? It's a toy that...
2: It's a misdemeanor or a felony.
1: Okay. Care Bears are in there. Love Care Bears. Mahjong, Monster High, Mousetrap. Didn't that have about 1,000 pieces? Did you have that game?
2: No, but I watched people that put it together.
1: Oh, yeah.
2: Play the game, and it was kind of semi-interesting if you're 9.
1: Right. It takes 1,800 man-hours to put together. That's why my parents wouldn't buy it for me. Pokemon, Polly Pocket, absolutely. A Playground Slide, The Game of Sorry, Rob. You always liked that.
2: Sorry.
1: I didn't like that game because I'd get my butt handed to me every time.
2: We should do it this weekend.
1: Yahtzee and Tickle Me Elmo is in the nominees for the 2026 class for the Toy Hall of Fame. Have you ever seen Tickle Me Elmo without fur? Look it up. Oh, yeah, that's scary.
2: It is very disturbing.
1: I'm telling you, it's the stuff of nightmares, man. The stuff of nightmares. It is the last weekend of summer, believe it or not. Fall starts next week. It's already kind of feeling like it, too. Mid-90s for the weekend, things that are going on. They're showing Indiana Jones at the Municipal Complex. Tomorrow night, movie night in Marana. Family Fiesta at Park Place Mall celebrating Hispanic Heritage Month. That's going to be actually tonight from 5 until 7. And there are $5 Fridays the next couple of weekends, this weekend and next weekend. $5 Fridays, $5 admission to the Botanical Gardens, and the last two weekends are this weekend and next weekend.
2: You know, I have a friend, a colleague, who announces professional baseball, and another who announces college sports. I would love for them to hear this. What does baseball sound like to non-baseball watchers? Actor Richie Moriarty delivered a perfect baseball announcer voice using only gibberish.
1: This thing's spot on.
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3: Moriarty with a fly, with a fly, a sound, with a foul. Bow, with a sound, bow, foul. And he has a fly, with a sound, with a foul sound. Bow, with a foul sound, with a foul, with a foul, a sound, with a foul. Here comes a foul. It's a foul, bow. Tell us how it is, how wow. Wow, what a sound, and how wow. How wow.
0: Coming up with Rob and Joss.
2: How do you follow that?
1: I know, it's so accurate.
2: Would you like to go to Disneyland Resort? Your opportunity is around the corner.
1: 7:45 this morning. All you have to do. If you joined us halfway through that, it was how baseball announcers sound and gibberish to non-baseball fans.
2: Or they're going
1: to
2: lock me away finally.
1: Or that. 7:45 this morning. Your Disneyland tickets just for playing Rob's College of Hollywood Knowledge.
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1: This is where you tell us one thing that's making you feel good, that's making you happy.
0: We can live vicariously through you.
1: Did you already give the phone number?
0: No.
1: Please do.
0: 6.
1: Okay, dial that and call us.
0: 520-775-0949.
2: My parents moved into my neighborhood. I get to golf with my dad once a week.
1: No!
0: All right.
1: Oh, I love this.
0: I thought he was going to say his parents moved into his house.
1: I thought he was going to say that, too.
0: You're nuts!
1: I'm like, sir, that's not Good Vibes Tribe material.
0: We'll give you a week.

0: You know what I like about Disneyland Resort?
1: What?
0: After you get in, after you pay, you walk down Main Street USA.
1: Mm-hmm.
0: All the hubbub, everything going on, and you're just there. It's everything's fresh.
1: Yeah.
0: You just got there. It's the anticipation. Everything is ahead of you.
1: I like to pretend when I look at those that I live in one of the little apartments above Main Street USA.
0: What the rent would be on that?
1: I know.
0: Yeah.
1: Seriously. Your Disneyland Resort tickets is a 4-pack of 2-day, 1-park per day Disneyland Resort tickets. And you can go for Halloween time, which we've been there for that. It's a lot of fun. Or the holidays.
0: 7:45. All you got to do is play Rob's College of Hollywood Knowledge. You play, you win.
1: And we all have something that we love about Disneyland Resort.
2: Oh, in Anaheim, it's got to be the fireworks. They do it the best.
1: What? We've never seen the fireworks because we're always little babies and we have to go to bed.
2: Oh, you got to stay. 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
2: Miss Christy is from Tucson, born and raised. She is a graphic designer. So, Christy, please don't look at the very poor graphics I make on our social media for things, okay?
3: Oh, no worries.
2: It's just really disgraceful. Okay, Christy, kick Rob out of the studio, please.
3: Rob, get out of there.
2: Christy, I have five questions for you about Hollywood. Rob comes back. Same five for him. You get more right than Rob, you win. Tie goes to Rob. Sounds good?
3: Sounds good.
2: Wonderful. Question number one. Ella Langley's Choosin' Texas officially ties All I Want for Christmas Is You for the longest-running song on the Billboard Hot 100 with 22 weeks. Who sings that Christmas song?
3: Mariah Carey.
2: Question number two. He was in Goodfellas, Meet the Parents, and Taxi Driver, and he wants to sit down and rewatch all 100 movies he's been in. Who is he?
3: Robert De Niro?
2: Question number three. Tom Cruise made a six-hour instructional video, good God, about acting to mentor younger actors. In what movie did he play a former military drifter with a sharp mind and combat skills who wanders the country and gets pulled into dangerous mysteries and conspiracies?
3: Is that Reacher?
2: Question number five. There's a list of the hardest karaoke songs to sing. On that list is Unchained Melody, that was in the Sad movie with Demi Moore back in the day. What movie was that?
3: Oh, a ghost.
2: Question number five. The amazing and wonderful Christina Applegate came home from a long stay at the hospital the other day. What was her name when she was on Married with Children?
3: Oh, gosh. My husband's going to kill me not knowing this. Pass.
2: That one was not easy. When I wrote that one, I thought, you know, I got to look it up. I don't even know if I remember. All right. Hang on the line. Rob's on his way back in. We'll give him the same five questions. We'll see how he does.
3: Okay.
2: Robert, welcome back.
1: Thank you.
2: Christy knew what was up, dude.
1: Uh-oh.
2: She knew what was up. She got 4 out of 5.
1: Oh, come on, Christy.
3: Oh.
1: Jeez.
2: Question number one. Ella Langley's Choosin' Texas officially ties All I Want for Christmas Is You for the longest leading song on the Billboard Hot 100 with 22 weeks. Who sings that Christmas song?
1: Mariah Carey.
2: 1-1. Question two. He was in Goodfellas, Meet the Parents, and Taxi Driver, and he wants to rewatch all 100 movies he's been in. Who's he?
1: Robert De Niro.
2: 2-2. Question three. Tom Cruise made a six-hour instructional video about acting to mentor younger actors. In what movie did he play a former military drifter with a sharp mind and combat skills who wanders the country and gets pulled into dangerous mysteries and conspiracies?
1: I don't know.
2: It is Reacher.
1: And
2: Christy,
1: oh.
2: Christy knew that.
1: Okay.
2: Christy 3, Rob 2, question 4. There's a list of the hardest karaoke songs to sing. On that list is Unchained Melody. That was in a Sad movie with Demi Moore back in the day. What movie was that?
1: Is that Ghost?
2: It is Ghost. All right, Christy knew that as well. Rob 3, Christy 4. Rob, you've got to get this next one right. If
1: Explain
2: you don't,
1: that to me, would you?
2: Well, if you don't get this next one right, you lose.
1: Oh!
2: And we make fun of you.
1: Again.
2: And we laugh. Question 5. The amazing and wonderful Christina Applegate came home from a long stay at the hospital the other day. When she was on Married with Children, what was her name?
1: Kelly. Kelly Bundy.
2: Wow.
3: Right.
2: Wow.
1: Saved it. Woo! Close.
2: Wow. Christy, in order to claim your Disneyland tickets, give us the closing line.
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0: I don't think so.
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0: 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From Picture Rocks to Vail, from Sahuarita to Catalina Foothills, from Marana to downtown Tucson, Rob and Jess continue their quest to shake 100,000 hands across southern Arizona. One by one, day by day. Here's today's tally.
1: 5,628.
2: That's where we are at right now in our quest to shake 100,000 hands across southern Arizona. So whether you see us out with Mix FM, like yesterday I was out at Bullfrog Spas.
1: Yes, you were. You added to the pile.
2: Right, I did. Or maybe you see us wandering around and you recognize us from the website or social media and you're done screaming your head off when you see what we look like in person. Please come up and say hi. Yesterday at Bullfrog, I met a very nice Mix FM listener and his wife, Jamie.
3: Hey, Mike. We are on our quest to shake 100,000 hands across southern Arizona. You're 5,612 fist bump. Okay. There you go. Mike, thank you for coming out.
4: Certainly. You're welcome.
3: And you're with Jamie. I already shook hands with Jamie, I guess, a while back.
4: That is correct.
3: So what are you going to do with the rest of your afternoon?
4: Go home, keep working.
3: What do you do for... Wait, let me guess what you do for a living. You're an accountant.
4: Realtor.
3: No, you're not. Yes. Get out of town. Oh my! Well, I guess that you would go home and keep working then. Now that we're here, what we have to do is Mary, who works here, she's running the show here at Bullfrog. So, Mary, you have a message you want to put on the radio.
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3: There you go. 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We wanted to squeeze that in. So, Mike, now that you know that information, I think you should start looking at hot tubs. Wouldn't it be relaxing after a day of showing houses to slip into a hot tub?
4: Yes.
3: Yes, that's my man right there. 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
1: On Friday, you tell us one thing good, one thing that's making you smile, one thing that is making you happy.
2: Something uplifting.
1: It's how you join the Good Vibes Tribe. You call us, you tell us, well, I have got something, and it just happened this morning.
2: Really?
1: We had...
2: You woke up next to me.
1: Oh, joyous day! thank you so much to our DoorDasher, Carrie. She came by. She was so cute. She was dressed beautifully. She had cute braids in her hair. She's delivered here before, and we're very grateful. We had to get some bagels because we ran out of food at our house. And she said to me, do you know what she said to me? She told
2: me. I like that, Rob.
1: Not quite okay. There, buddy boy.
2: All right.
1: She said to me that she told the person in the bagel shop that I am an icon and a treasure in this community.
2: Who? You? What? All right.
1: Thank you. Thank you very much, Carrie. And thank you, Tucson, for bestowing me this honor.
2: This is the biggest load of the weekend.
1: If you would like to get in touch, tell us something that is making you smile or laugh or whatever, big or small. We'd love to hear about it. Join the Good Vibes Tribe.
2: Rob, an icon in the morning.
3: Yeah, I was supposed to be getting a promotion at work, and it came through, but it's even better than I expected.
2: No kidding.
1: Wow.
2: Why? More money? Less time? Better boss?
3: Definitely not less time, but better title, more money.
2: All right. That's
1: there
2: always good.
1: Go.
2: Yeah, we should try that sometime, Jocelyn.
1: I have never been given a promotion.
2: Really?
1: I've done this job since I was 23.
2: Huh.
1: Never had a promotion.
2: I can tell you about the 4 or 5 I've had.
1: Oh, boopy doopy dooby, dobby dobby da.
2: That's why you haven't.
1: That's why I haven't had a promotion.
2: Yeah. So what's the spreadsheet look like? Dooby dooby dobby dob.
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5: Also in the final clearing stages, use Craycroft or Pima. Finally, infrastructure damage to eastbound I-10 on the frontage road near Camino del Cerro. And that's traffic. I'm Elaine Bronson.
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So did you hear we have another Women's Showcase coming up? Yeah, we planned it for October, and I'll give you the details later this morning on 94.9 Mix FM. 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
3: 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I thought, what's wrong with that?
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3: That's a good point, yeah. 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
19: Weather this hour is brought to you by Right Way Heating, Cooling, and Plumbing. If it's worth doing, do it the right way. Oh, this is exactly the right kind of forecast, too. You're going to love this. The whole weekend will be sunny and clear. Warm today, 99 for a high, but then kind of get down to the mid-90s over the weekend. Cooling off a little more next week. Oh, sunny, beautiful, and only 82 right now in Tucson.
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0: 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The most music for your work day. I'm Marty Bishop. You know, I get to make a mixtape every day, and it's composed of mostly 80s songs. And so guess what we call it? Marty's 80s mixtape. And you'll get to hear it at noon today. But I want to point out that my friend Elaine in the afternoons has a special 90s Mix FM playlist for you.
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0: Def Leppard. Yeah, that's right. Oh, I've got a surprise for you. It's 94.9 Mix FM. I'm Marty Bishop. I saw one of the contestants on Dancing with the Stars dance to this song last night, and I thought, oh, I must play it on the radio.
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The most music for your workday. I'm Marty Bishop. So the actress Julia Stiles is on the new season of Dancing with the Stars. And just a few weeks ago, Dolly Parton personally cleared that song for Julia to dance to this week. It was beautiful.

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1: Hi there, it's Marty Bishop. I think if we have any kind of a guiding, let's call it a philosophy behind Mix FM, and you could probably tell just, from listening to us or if you've met any of our people out in public, it's that we are big fans of kindness. It's a guiding light anyway for us. The basics, clean up after yourself. If you hurt someone, apologize. If you see somebody struggling with a door or groceries or whatever it is, lend a hand if it just takes a second. It's an easy way to make life better. So that is probably why we talk to Ben's Bells pretty often. We like that organization. It's true they are about kindness, but in fact, they've gone much deeper than that. They've developed whole programs and they try to get out into the schools or places where kids are and, teach them the skills and show them how it all works. They're going to be back talking to Frank Powers on Lifestyle Tucson Sunday morning at 7 on Mix FM.
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3: So the other morning, you turned around, looked at me from the kitchen and said this: "Did you stir your coffee with my silver Cutco sharp knife?" I couldn't believe it. I thought, what's wrong with that?
4: Well, I go into the kitchen and I see my good knife sitting on the counter with coffee on it. And I'm like, did he pick up my good knife out of the knife drawer?
3: No, it was sitting on the counter.
4: Well, how do you know I didn't cut something disgusting with it the night before?
3: That's a good point. Yeah. The way you cook.

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6: Sunny and 86 right now. We're going to get to almost 100 today, but here's the great news. It's going to cool off a little over the weekend. We're going to have sunshine during the days, highs in the mid-90s, and then even cooler weather next week. We're getting into a very nice time of year. This weather report is brought to you by The Car Lot, the number one used car dealership in Arizona. I'm Marty Bishop, jumping back into the music with Olivia Dean. It's called So Easy to Fall in Love.
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0: George Michael on 94.9 Mix FM, the most music for your workday. I'm Marty Bishop. Oh, man, we've got some great music on the way to town here over the next several days. I mean, if you like jazz, listen to this.
1: Don't mean a thing if it ain't got that swing.
0: Oh, yeah, baby, that sounds so cool.
1: Don't mean a thing, all you got to do.
0: Okay, so that's Sean Pizzarelli, who's going to be playing at the Fox Tucson Theater Sunday night.
1: Sweet or hot. Just get that rhythm.
0: He's doing Tony Bennett music. That would be so awesome. And the same night, a blocks away,

0: course, that's Weird Al Yankovic at the Tucson Arena. Okay, that's going to be a fun show. We've also got Roger Klein and the Peacemakers. Rockin' for a Reason is what it's called. It's a benefit for the Foothills Club of Tucson. It's going to be at La Rosa, and oh, man, we've got a lot more on the entertainment calendar. We'll get to it later.
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0: 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Looking over the list of things to do for the weekend, I got to say the one that catches my eye, it's not going to be for everybody, but for a certain generation, Nickelodeon Night sounds like a blast. It's at the Hotel Congress. Throwback songs from Nickelodeon shows, and you know which ones. And I'm not sure I'm the right person for this one, but anyway, what's going on tonight?
1: 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That's Saturday.
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0: It's going to be a beautiful weekend. It's sunny and 89 right now. We'll get to 97 before the day is out. Looks like the rest of the weekend will be very much like today. Sunshine and mid to upper 90s coming our way. It's going to cool off starting next week. This weather report is brought to you by The Car Lot, the number one used car dealership in Arizona. I'm Marty Bishop. Here comes Olivia Dean again.
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0: That's Queen with David Bowie. Legend has it they made a lot of that song up in the studio while drinking heavily. It's 94.9 Mix FM, the most music for your workday. I'm Marty Bishop, and I'm going to launch Marty's 80s mixtape in a few minutes here. 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
2: Hey, it's 12 o'clock. Time to play Marty's 80s mixtape. I'm Marty. I'm the guy that makes the mixtape. Oh, and I had so much fun playing Gloria Estefan yesterday. I'm going to go back into one of her earliest hits with the Miami Sound Machine. 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

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The most music for your workday. This is Kaja Goo Goo. Now, honestly, there have never been more one-hit wonders than in the 70s. 70s were one-hit wonder Nirvana. But there were some in the 80s, too, and here's one of them on Mix FM.

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Oh, yeah.

0: 94.9 Mix FM. Wrapping up Marty's 80s mixtape with Toto. And right before that, Gloria Estefan with one of the cuts from one of the biggest selling albums, not just of 1987, but of all time. That Let It Loose album spun off about a half a dozen big hits. All right, here's a hint about what you're going to hear during the 90s mixtape.
1: It's been...
0: There you go. That's all you get. But you'll have to hear it at 5 o'clock today with Elaine on Mix FM.
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10: 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The countdown is on. The lights, the sounds, the excitement, the unmistakable energy of Casino del Sol is coming to the heart of the city like never before. It's Vahi Ta'am. 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Casino del Sol's Vahi Ta'am, opening November 15th, 2026.
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17: Oh, it's just amazing what a difference a little drier air can make. I mean, it feels great out right now, and it's in the 90s. We're at 93 on our way to 98. Looks like tomorrow is going to be just the same. The rest of the weekend, clear skies, and then we'll see cooling temperatures come our way next week. I'm Marty Bishop. Here we go back into the music with Taylor Swift on 94.9 Mix FM.

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0: 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I'm Marty Bishop. I played Marty's 80s mixtape a little earlier today. 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
21: Tucson weather.
22: Oh, it's sunny, 95, a gorgeous day, and it looks like it's going to be a really beautiful weekend. Same kind of weather tomorrow and Sunday, and then it'll start to cool off a little next week. 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I'm Marty Bishop, jumping back into the music now with Ella Langley. The song is called Choosing Texas.
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0: 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Oh, we're going back to the Apple Store. 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
1: It's 2 o'clock. 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
13: Sunshine all weekend. Today's high 97 degrees, and tonight we'll reach a low of 71. Tomorrow, a high of 98, and Sunday, a high of 97.
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12: Sunny the entire weekend. Today's high 97 degrees. We'll reach an overnight low of 70. Now tomorrow it's going to be a high of 98 with sunshine. And more of that on Sunday with a high of 96. So easy to start the weekend before you officially have permission. 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

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It's the weekend. Okay, it's almost the weekend, but I'm looking forward to tomorrow night. We have Backtracks USA that starts at 8 o'clock with the 80s. And then at 10 o'clock, we move right into the 90s. 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
1: Watch out for an accident with possible injury at the on-ramp of eastbound I-10 at Park Avenue. On the northeast side of town, there's an accident with injuries at Tanque Verde Road and Soldier.
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4: Tonight it'll be a little cooler. Tonight's low 70, tomorrow a high of 98, and Sunday more sunshine, a high of 96. Olivia Dean, she is still looking. I don't think she's found him yet. The man I need. 94.9 Mix.

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3: 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In the Northeast, delays continue due to an accident with injury at Tanqueverdy Road and Soldier Trail. With traffic, Andres Gonzalez.
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